Okay, I'm throwing some sort of cautionary flag at this one. It's Ritter. Over the weekend, Luke Bryan had apparently passed a bottle of tequila into the crowd at the Carolina Country Music Festival. Well, instead of, you know, like you'd expect, one person would pass the bottle on to one dude chugged the entire thing in front of the entire crowd. He ended up on the big screen, to which Luke stopped and said, "Are you going to be okay?" I guess there's video of the guy being wheeled out of the concert and stuff, so, you know, that answers that. However, I have a little extra insight where I can kind of be the Wizard of Oz here for you. And if you want to know exactly what I'm pretty certain happened in this situation, because I'm not certain that actually happened the way that

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What's up? It's Ritter. All right, I'm going to kind of take you a little behind the curtain, be the Wizard of Oz sorts for you with this incident happened at a Luke Bryan concert over the weekend. Okay, Luke was on stage. The Bob's Keel handed it off. A man chugged the entire thing. Well, the internet and everybody there is like, oh my God, this guy chugged a whole bottle. I'm telling you, as a person who knows the insides of what happens sometimes at major concerts, there are plants that are hired to do things. I don't think that was actually a bottle of tequila. I think it was water. It was something else. The man chugged the entire thing. The whole thing was an act to just create this attention and create the whole story. Now, before you think it's all like conspiracy theory stuff, as someone who's been very involved in the industry and with artists and things, I can tell you that they do sometimes hire plants at major festivals. I've been at Summerfest where there's been artists that have performed that have had certain things happen on the crowd or people get pulled up from the crowd on a stage. They're all plants. So while I'm not saying fully that this didn't actually happen, I'm just letting you behind the curtain a little bit to, you know, share my theory that I don't actually think someone chugged an entire bottle of tequila because do not do that. I do not recommend that at all.

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5: Tonight, expect thunderstorms early, followed by intermittent showers and fog. The low will be around 67. Tomorrow, morning fog gives way to a partly sunny day with a high near 86. Light showers are possible. Tomorrow night, we'll see a low around 67 under partly cloudy skies with a slight chance of late night showers. Wednesday brings a high near 91 with potential afternoon thunderstorms and gusts up to 30 miles per hour. On Thursday, anticipate rain showers and thunderstorms with a high near 85 and gusts as high as 25 miles per hour. Rainfall may reach 3/4 of an inch.

Okay, so why are data centers all the big rage and why is everyone so upset about them? Okay. It's Ritter with you here. First off, they're giant buildings that power AI, streaming, basically everything in the internet. Well, in 2025, they used more electricity than all but 10 countries on Earth. And by 2030, they're expected to double their power use. So long story short, they will eventually use more power than anything in the entire world. And if you've paid your electric bill recently, I feel like they don't pay the same rate as you do. And now you see the issue?

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You know, after having a weekend of fun with friends or family or, you know, whatever, it's really hard to go back to normal life on a Monday, isn't it? It's Ritter. Yeah, at least we have music, right?

Wait, what a full weekend full of drama from the Luke Bryan dude chugging a whole bottle of tequila to Morgan Wallen. Yeah, he had the same kind of crazy weekend. Hang tight. We're going to talk about that coming up.

0: was a busy weekend for Mr. Morgan Wallen. What's going on? It's Ritter. If you, you know, weren't paying attention or, you know, didn't catch it, he teased brand new music. All right. Got everybody all hyped up. Then at a show in Pittsburgh, he grabbed a security guard's phone and tossed it into the crowd. Whether that was staged or not, I don't know. But then the next night, he canceled his entire show because of severe weather concerns. Well, there wasn't actually severe weather anywhere, and there was all kinds of other events around town that happened outside just fine. So fans got a little upset, to say the least. I mean, it's crazy to me. This entire weekend for Morgan Wallen feels like a full season of reality TV, just packed into 3 days.
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1: Tonight, expect thunderstorms early, followed by intermittent showers and fog. The low will be around 67. Tomorrow, morning fog gives way to a partly sunny day with a high near 86. Light showers are possible. Tomorrow night, we'll see a low around 67 under partly cloudy skies with a slight chance of late night showers. Wednesday brings a high near 91 with potential afternoon thunderstorms and gusts up to 30 miles per hour. On Thursday, anticipate rain showers and thunderstorms with a high near 85 and gusts as high as 25 miles per hour. Rainfall may reach 3/4 of an inch.

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It'll sit right here on this land, and you could leave town a rich man. And he said, boys, whatever you're offering, it won't be enough.

Well, it's official. Hollywood has its first billion-dollar movie of 2026. Yeah. What do you think it is? You can ponder on it, and I'll tell you coming up here in a few minutes.

0: What's up? It's Ritter, and Hollywood has its first official billion-dollar movie of 2026, the Super Mario Galaxy movie. First film to cross the billion-dollar mark worldwide this past weekend, making it the second Mario movie to pull off that feat. Obviously, the first one did. But more shockingly, when you look at the biggest grossing movies so far this year, Michael is number two, followed by Project Hail Mary, and then Devil Wears Prada 2. For some reason, I would have thought Project Hail Mary, with the success that that was, would have been above it. Of course, we know the summer still has Spider-Man, and then we get into some big blockbusters into the fall. So, safe to say, we have our first billion-dollar film of 2026. It won't be the last.
1: New truck, big lady.

Yo, it's Ritter. Okay, have you seen the video floating around from Luke Bryan concert of the weekend with the man chugging an entire bottle of tequila? I have my thoughts on it. We're going to talk about it coming up. Some.

0: think it was water, it was something else. The man chugged the entire thing. The whole thing was an act to just create this attention and create the whole story. Now, before you think it's all like conspiracy theory stuff, as someone who's been very involved in the industry and with artists and things, I can tell you that they do sometimes hire plants at major festivals. I've been at Summerfest where there's been artists that have performed that have had certain things happen on the crowd or people get pulled up from the crowd on a stage. They're all plants. So while I'm not saying fully that this didn't actually happen, I'm just letting you behind the curtain a little bit to, you know, share my theory that I don't actually think someone chugged an entire bottle of tequila, because do not do that. I do not recommend that at all.
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6: Expect showers and thunderstorms tonight, with patchy fog and a low of 67. Tomorrow, anticipate mostly cloudy skies, a high near 86, and a chance of morning fog and afternoon showers. Tomorrow night, partly cloudy with a low of 67 and a slight chance of late showers. On Wednesday, partly sunny with a high near 91 and potential showers, with south winds gusting up to 30 miles per hour. By Thursday, mostly sunny with a high near 85, showers, thunderstorms, and southwest winds gusting up to 25 miles per hour. Rainfall may reach 3/4 of an inch.
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Mondays always are the hardest day of the week, especially after a decent weekend, am I right? You know, it's really hard to go back to normal life on a Monday, isn't it? It's Ritter. Yeah, at least we have music, right?

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When you listen to a country station, do you crave just one or two songs? 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
1: Expect showers and thunderstorms tonight, with patchy fog and a low of 67. Tomorrow, anticipate mostly cloudy skies, a high near 86, and a chance of morning fog and afternoon showers. Tomorrow night, partly cloudy with a low of 67 and a slight chance of late showers. On Wednesday, partly sunny with a high near 91 and potential showers, with south winds gusting up to 30 miles per hour. By Thursday, mostly sunny with a high near 85, showers, thunderstorms, and southwest winds gusting up to 25 miles per hour. Rainfall may reach 3/4 of an inch.
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2: The San Antonio Spurs won at New York in Game 3 of the NBA Finals, 115-111. The Knicks' lead in the series is 2-1. New York will host Game 4 on Wednesday. Jalen Brunson scored 32 points in defeat. The Knicks had outscored him by 18 in the second quarter, had a halftime lead, but Victor Wembanyama and company come up with the W. Wemby with 32 points, 6 assists, 1 turnover. In the WNBA, Caitlin Clark of Indiana hit the game-winning 3. The Fever won at Washington 78-76. The LA Kings new head coach will be Peter Laviolette. A judge in Texas gave Texas Tech quarterback Brendan Sorsby an injunction to play this season. The NCAA has appealed. Alabama and Oklahoma baseball each advanced to the College World Series. San Diego sent the Reds to a fifth straight loss 6-2. Washington came back for a 4-3 win at the Giants.
3: Expect showers and thunderstorms tonight, with patchy fog and a low of 67. Tomorrow, anticipate mostly cloudy skies, a high near 86, and a chance of morning fog and afternoon showers. Tomorrow night, partly cloudy with a low of 67 and a slight chance of late showers. On Wednesday, partly sunny with a high near 91 and potential showers, with south winds gusting up to 30 miles per hour. By Thursday, mostly sunny with a high near 85, showers, thunderstorms, and southwest winds gusting up to 25 miles per hour.

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2: The San Antonio Spurs won at New York in Game 3 of the NBA Finals, 115-111. The Knicks' lead in the series is 2-1. New York will host Game 4 on Wednesday. Jalen Brunson scored 32 points in defeat. The Knicks had outscored him by 18 in the second quarter, had a halftime lead, but Victor Wembanyama and company come up with the W. Wemby with 32 points, 6 assists, 1 turnover. In the WNBA, Caitlin Clark of Indiana hit the game-winning 3. The Fever won at Washington 78-76. The LA Kings' new head coach will be Peter Laviolette. A judge in Texas gave Texas Tech quarterback Brendan Sorsby an injunction to play this season. The NCAA has appealed. Alabama and Oklahoma baseball each advanced to the College World Series. San Diego sent the Reds to a fifth straight loss 6-2. Washington came back for a 4-3 win at the Giants.
3: Expect showers and thunderstorms tonight, with patchy fog and a low of 67. Tomorrow, anticipate mostly cloudy skies, a high near 86, and a chance of morning fog and afternoon showers. Tomorrow night, partly cloudy with a low of 67 and a slight chance of late showers. On Wednesday, partly sunny with a high near 91 and potential showers, with south winds gusting up to 30 miles per hour. By Thursday, mostly sunny with a high near 85, showers, thunderstorms, and southwest winds gusting up to 25 miles per hour. Rainfall may reach 3/4 of an inch.

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2: The San Antonio Spurs won at New York in Game 3 of the NBA Finals, 115-111. The Knicks' lead in the series is 2-1. New York will host Game 4 on Wednesday. Jalen Brunson scored 32 points in defeat. The Knicks had outscored him by 18 in the second quarter, had a halftime lead, but Victor Wembanyama and company come up with the W. Wemby with 32 points, 6 assists, 1 turnover. In the WNBA, Caitlin Clark of Indiana hit the game-winning 3. The Fever won at Washington 78-76. The LA Kings' new head coach will be Peter Laviolette. A judge in Texas gave Texas Tech quarterback Brendan Sorsby an injunction to play this season. The NCAA has appealed. Alabama and Oklahoma baseball each advanced to the

0: College World Series. San Diego sent the Reds to a fifth straight loss, 6-2. Washington came back for a 4-3 win at the Giants.
1: Expect showers and thunderstorms tonight, with patchy fog and a low of 67. Tomorrow, anticipate mostly cloudy skies, a high near 86, and a chance of morning fog and afternoon showers. Tomorrow night, partly cloudy with a low of 67 and a slight chance of late showers. On Wednesday, partly sunny with a high near 91 and potential showers, with south winds gusting up to 30 miles per hour. By Thursday, mostly sunny with a high near 85, showers, thunderstorms, and southwest winds gusting up to 25 miles per hour. Rainfall may reach 3/4 of an inch.
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2: The San Antonio Spurs won at New York in Game 3 of the NBA Finals, 115-111. The Knicks' lead in the series is 2-1. New York will host Game 4 on Wednesday. Jalen Brunson scored 32 points in defeat. The Knicks had outscored him by 18 in the second quarter, had a halftime lead, but Victor Wembanyama and company come up with the W. Wemby with 32 points, 6 assists, 1 turnover. In the WNBA, Caitlin Clark of Indiana hit the game-winning 3. The Fever won at Washington 78-76. The LA Kings' new head coach will be Peter Laviolette. A judge in Texas gave Texas Tech quarterback Brendan Sorsby an injunction to play this season. The NCAA has appealed. Alabama and Oklahoma baseball each advanced to the College World Series. San Diego sent the Reds to a fifth straight loss, 6-2. Washington came back for a 4-3 win at the Giants.
3: Expect showers and thunderstorms tonight, with patchy fog and a low of 67. Tomorrow, anticipate mostly cloudy skies, a high near 86, and a chance of morning fog and afternoon showers. Tomorrow night, partly cloudy with a low of 67 and a slight chance of late showers. On Wednesday, partly sunny with a high near 91 and potential showers, with south winds gusting up to 30 miles per hour. By Thursday, mostly sunny with a high near 85, showers, thunderstorms, and southwest winds gusting up to 25 miles per hour. Rainfall may reach 3/4 of an inch.
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2: The San Antonio Spurs won at New York in Game 3 of the NBA Finals, 115-111. The Knicks' lead in the series is 2-1. New York will host Game 4 on Wednesday. Jalen Brunson scored 32 points in defeat. The Knicks had outscored him by 18 in the second quarter, had a halftime lead, but Victor Wembanyama and company come up with the W. Wemby with 32 points, 6 assists, 1 turnover. In the WNBA, Caitlin Clark of Indiana hit the game-winning 3. The Fever won at Washington 78-76. The LA Kings' new head coach will be Peter Laviolette. A judge in Texas gave Texas Tech quarterback Brendan Sorsby an injunction to play this season. The NCAA has appealed. Alabama and Oklahoma baseball each advanced to the College World Series. San Diego sent the Reds to a fifth straight loss, 6-2. Washington came back for a 4-3 win at the Giants.
3: Expect showers and thunderstorms tonight, with patchy fog and a low of 67. Tomorrow, anticipate mostly cloudy skies, a high near 86, and a chance of morning fog and afternoon showers. Tomorrow night, partly cloudy with a low of 67 and a slight chance of late showers. On Wednesday, partly sunny with a high near 91 and potential showers, with south winds gusting up to 30 miles per hour. By Thursday, mostly sunny with a high near 85, showers, thunderstorms, and southwest winds gusting up to 25 miles per hour. Rainfall may reach 3/4 inch.
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0: Here are your headlines. Madison Community Leader and Boys and Girls Club of Dane County CEO Michael Johnson has died at age 50. Johnson led the organization for more than a decade, helping raise millions of dollars, expand services across southern Wisconsin, and becoming a leading voice on community issues, education, and racial equity. The organization has named former Chief Education and People Officer Taylor Jackson as interim president and CEO. In Madison, a man charged in last week's deadly crash near Bree Stevens Field is accused of driving 70 miles per hour and running a red light before striking and killing 72-year-old Ken Bell. Prosecutors say investigators found nitrous oxide containers, alcohol, and other evidence inside the vehicle. Joseph Zales faces reckless homicide and related charges and is being held on a $150,000 cash bond. Madison police arrested a suspect in a Northside shooting that left a 54-year-old man wounded Sunday evening. Investigators say the shooting was targeted and the victim remains hospitalized in stable condition. Police also report an arrest in a stabbing at a men's shelter in Madison. The victim suffered non-life-threatening injuries, and Edward Martelik faces an attempted homicide charge. Elsewhere in Madison, a man was arrested after allegedly damaging and stealing power cords from several food trucks, and police are investigating a burglary at a church on University Avenue. In northern Illinois, two men were arrested after a vehicle allegedly struck a Rockford police squad car following a pursuit involving a stolen vehicle. And lastly, Walworth County's annual Clean Sweep Recycling event is set for June 26th and 27th in Elkhorn, giving residents an opportunity to dispose safely of hazardous waste, electronics, appliances, and tires. And those are your headlines for Tuesday, June 9th.
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0: Hey, it's Reed and Chelsea with you. Dang, yesterday, Chelsea, Monday, I admit I was a little tired. You get these summer weekends with the kids and they wear you out. There's no doubt about it.
1: Oh, that's funny, Reed.
0: I mean, it's just like, they are, I don't want to say I look forward to Mondays. Okay, to be fair. But I kind of like the routine with it. Because the summer with the kids, like, you're outside, it was humid.
1: Oh, yes.
0: You just get wore down. Mm-hmm. And I don't think there's any shame. You've helped me with this. There's no shame in admitting, like, you're tired. When we first had kids, I was like,
1: oh,
0: I'm not tired. Reed. We can do this. You know, let's go. And you've really helped me be like, no, you, it's nothing wrong with admitting. And so, yeah, yesterday when I got up, I was, I slept well. I was still tired. Mm. Middle of the day, I was fairly tired. Last night, I just wanted to sit there and watch that NBA game.
1: Right.
0: And you do get a lot taken out of you with these, even though we didn't do it too much. But sometimes those are the toughest because you're trying to keep the kids
1: occupied
0: and not getting after each other.
1: It's true, Reed.
0: You know, when you have two, and I don't know if this is different for three or four, but when you have two, it can be great or it can be tough.
1: Mm-hmm.
0: Because they can help each other or they can put all their focus on each other. And too much focus
1: fighting
0: creates a lot of fighting. I was talking with your cousin's husband. Kids play t-ball, and he's just like, you know, the boys fight all the time. And I said, oh, we couldn't get Grant out the door without everything being questioned.

0: They tell you as a pediatrician or a doctor in general to never answer this question. If you're asked this question as a doctor, you're not really supposed to answer
1: The
0: it.
1: doctor's not supposed to answer
0: Yes. Would you do this for your own family member?
1: it.
0: So, doctors want to be not have bias or their feelings involved or even their personal situation involved. But there was this pediatrician, a mom of four who lives in Florida, and she went viral for going online and saying, as a pediatrician, I get this question all the time, and I'm here to give you reassurance that I am treating your child as if it were my own. So she does answer that question, what would you do if it were my own kid? She does answer that. And I feel like we've asked that and, they haven't answered. And I've been frustrated by that because it's like, I understand doctors are just supposed to be objective and give you what it is. But, you want to know, do they feel good about it? Like, do you feel good about it?
1: Well,
0: Uh-oh, here we go. Reed sounding off.
1: I don't think it's inherently a bad question, but I don't know that you trust your pediatrician if you're asking that question.
0: No, I think a lot of times they lay it out and they're like, this is an
1: Oh, I
0: option.
1: see. You could do this or this, and you go, what would
0: Yeah,
1: you know, would you do this for your kid? Okay, I see. That's a little bit different.
0: in that way.
1: Okay, I see how that's a little bit different. It's like a doctor can't perform surgery on like a family member.
0: Right.
1: There are those rules with that. And I would say that to be fair to the doctors, it's like, well, that's a totally different situation. My kid's allergic to that. So it's not even an option. But
0: Yes.
1: it doesn't feel like inherently that bad of a question.

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winds near 5. Tonight, a slight chance of showers and thunderstorms, 64. Tomorrow, partly sunny, a slight chance of afternoon showers and thunderstorms, 90. Tomorrow night, showers, possibly a thunderstorm, 68. Thursday, afternoon showers, possibly a thunderstorm, 87.

0: She's Chelsea. I'm Reed. So Dylan texted me the other night, randomly.
1: Oh, I didn't hear about this.
0: He texted me, Chels, at, let me have this here.
1: Dylan is a dear friend.
0: Yes, he is. And Chelsea went to school with his now wife, college. You guys were never officially roommates. I'm amazed that never happened. But she was basically she's basically like that.
1: Yep.
0: And then I met him at Oktoberfest in La Crosse, and we hit it off.
1: Woo!
0: And now we've been friend groups, and they've got two kids, and we've got the two kids. Anyway, so he texted me at 8:23, which I didn't know they stayed up past.
1: I'm surprised.
0: Like 7:30 every night, because they're the go to bed early, get up early type people.
1: Okay.
0: But he just said, hey, you know, haven't talked in a while, want to check in, see how you're doing, how's the fam? And I thought, this guy, you know, we're just talking about how nice it is to do that, to put in the effort, and he did. So we texted back.
1: And you don't put in effort.
0: Well, you helped me put in the effort. We had some nice texts back and forth. You know, I don't always start it, but I will engage. Okay. I just, Chelsea, sometimes, like, you got to start the conversations. But honestly, I saw his text at first, and I was like, is everything okay? Because I just don't text my friends.
1: They're in the middle of a move.
0: Yeah, they're in the middle of a move.
1: So for him to take the time to text you, that's so nice, Reed.
0: Was, yeah, they're only moving a couple miles away, but it's a better situation for them, all of that stuff. But it's funny, because you and I have done this, where it's not always how far you move. It's just the move.
1: Yep.
0: And I've heard people say, whether you move to a different, not a state, you know, that's more effort.
1: Oh my gosh, but I can't imagine.
0: Whether you move 10 minutes away or, you know, an hour and a half away, you still have to get everything.
1: Wisco girl for life.
0: And move it. But anyway, his daughter's going to be starting T-ball, and he's going to coach. And I've been asked.
1: Look out.
0: I've been asked with our son's T-ball thing, like, you know, do you want to coach? And what I like to do is I like to volunteer. I can't make it to every single one of these.
1: Right.
0: So I like to be involved and help when I can, but I can't commit.
1: We have work obligations.
0: We do, and I don't want to be one of those people that's like, I'll do it, and then, hey, I can't do this, because there's two or three that I can't do. But he was a good baseball player. He played, like, club level in college, and I was not a good baseball player. So it's the other thing, and they say, you don't have to be good to coach, and I'm like,
1: it's true.
0: I shouldn't be giving tips on this. Dylan, on the other hand, is really good. So he has had Ray hitting off the tee, and she said she's pretty good. So he's going to be telling the boys back up, you know, when she's up at the plate.
1: Really? Yeah. That's so cute.

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0: country music news, Chelsea. Okay, we have got Ella Langley and Morgan Wallen, the chart records. Not only is Ella Langley blocking her duet partner Riley Green on the Billboard Country Airplay chart, she's also still setting records. Be Her is currently spending its second week at number one. Yep. Riley Green's Change My Mind.
1: Oh, yes.
0: That keeps him from the top spot, at least for now. Gotta hope Riley gets 1 week at least at number one.
1: Yeah.
0: Because, you know, you track these, how many number ones does an artist have by the time they're done. That makes Be Her Ella's second multi-week number one following Choosing Texas. That reigned number one for 3 weeks in February and into March. That is still hanging out at number five, by the way.
1: Yep.
0: So that is not
1: falling.
0: That's
1: why people are talking about it being the song of the summer, Reed.
0: Yeah, and you brought this up with me, and I thought, a song of the summer is typically, I thought, fun, exciting, you know, loose. Even Shaboozy, he can have a sad song, in a way, but it can sound fun. But like Tipsy, a bar song, right? Like that was...
1: Yep.
0: Loose,
1: I think
0: fun,
1: the fact
0: out.
1: That it's hanging on is the reason why people feel
0: so. A song of the, it could be
1: way.
0: To me, it could be the song of the year, but it's not necessarily the song of the summer.
1: Okay,
0: because it's a little different.
1: We'll see.
0: But I also want to get this one. Since I Can't Love You Anymore with Morgan Wallen's now at number 10. That makes Ella the first woman in history to have three songs in the top 10 at the same time. Taylor never did it. Carrie never did it. Miranda never did it.
1: Wow.
0: Lainey's not done it yet.
1: Wow.
0: So
1: wild.
0: It's amazing what she's doing. And I think too, like, she was always confident, but now like this style and everything she has and people like love it. It's like, yep, this is, you saw that, I thought, with Lainey Wilson when we saw her opening for John Party. She's

0: finding herself. Mm-hmm. And then when it hit, she's like, this is what I do. You see this with Megan Maroney. I think Ella Lang, like, she is just like, this is what I do. This is what I want. This is how I want to do it. And more success.
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3: Here are your headlines. Madison Community Leader and Boys and Girls Club of Dane County CEO Michael Johnson has died at age 50. Johnson led the organization for more than a decade, helping raise millions of dollars, expand services across southern Wisconsin, and becoming a leading voice on community issues, education, and racial equity. The organization has named former Chief Education and People Officer Taylor Jackson as interim president and CEO. In Madison, a man charged in last week's deadly crash near Breeze Stevens Field is accused of driving 70 miles per hour and running a red light before striking and killing 72-year-old Ken Bell. Prosecutors say investigators found nitrous oxide containers, alcohol, and other evidence inside the vehicle. Joseph Zales faces reckless homicide and related charges and is being held on a $150,000 cash bond. Madison police arrested a suspect in a Northside shooting that left a 54-year-old man wounded Sunday evening. Investigators say the shooting was targeted and the victim remains hospitalized in stable condition. Police also report an arrest in a stabbing at a men's shelter in Madison. The victim suffered non-life-threatening injuries, and Edward Martelik faces an attempted homicide charge. Elsewhere in Madison, a man was arrested after allegedly damaging and stealing power cords from several food trucks, and police are investigating a burglary at a church on University Avenue. In northern Illinois, two men were arrested after a vehicle allegedly struck a Rockford police squad car following a pursuit involving a stolen vehicle. And lastly, Walworth County's annual Clean Sweep Recycling event is set for June 26th and 27th in Elkhorn, giving residents an opportunity to dispose safely of hazardous waste, electronics, appliances, and tires. And those are your headlines for Tuesday, June 9th.
4: 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Bucky.

0: reading Chelsea with you. I'm not going to name the place. Not trying to throw shade, but it's exactly as we predicted. Do you remember when I told you that one of those big fast food restaurant places, those big chains, can be taken out the self-serve soda machines?
1: Yes.
0: That's started now. I think they've actually started it earlier than they initially were going to. And people are not happy about it.
1: Right.
0: They're phasing out the self-serve soda fountains in U.S. restaurants, going to drinks poured by employees. Many customers are upset because they saw the self-serve refill as a core part of the classic experience. And you got to go up, you get your beverage from the employee, and then you drink it. Then you got to go back up to the counter or wherever in order to actually get it refilled. And many customers are voicing frustrations on social media, et cetera, et cetera. The other thing that people brought up that I wouldn't have thought of, but I totally get it, is people are like, I like more ice. So I just would get less soda, but then I could go up a couple times. If you're like me, I don't like ice. I think it waters down the soda. I don't get all the fizz, so I don't want any ice.
1: Is this a cleanliness thing? Like, will it, things be more cleanly?
0: By having a person at the counter do it?
1: Yeah.
0: I don't think that's, I don't really think that's what it is.
1: Oh.
0: That's an interesting thought. But people are like, you know, I like to tweak my drinks a little bit. You know, maybe I like a little of this and I mix it with that. You know, I remember doing that as a kid.
1: Really?
0: Well, what am I going to ask the person? Could you give me one third this? A little bit of that, finish it with that, with just a little ice.
1: People like to be in control.
0: They like to be in control. And so I have to wonder if they're going to actually go through with this because it's so competitive.
1: Yeah, that's true.
0: And you have these other chains. It's like, wait, all we have to do is keep our soda fountains. Like, that's all we have to do to have an advantage.
1: Mm-hmm.

0: She's Chelsea. I'm Reed. When you were kids, did you fight a lot with your sister? You guys are not even 2 full years apart, right?
1: Right. Fighting over clothes, for sure, yes.
0: My brother and I fought all the time. More of a bickering, though. We were best friends as kids. And he's still, you know, one of my best friends. But it's like, I just remember my dad having to get after us a lot. Just like, I stop with the arguing in the back seat. When I'd be with my grandma Bev, you know, it's like, what kind of report am I going to get from grandma? You know,
1: so just,
0: and it's weird because when you're a kid, you're just like, we're not fighting that much. Now that we have to, and I think Grant and Brielle don't fight that much. But when they do, it is just like, guys, for the love of, you know, just please.
1: Yeah. When they go back and forth, no, you said that. Oh. No, you. It's like,
0: no shame. There's no shame either. They'll do that. You would almost think that they're doing it just to irritate the parents, but they're not. This is genuinely how they argue. But I've sometimes said to Chelsea, because you're about to step in, I said, let this go for a second. I want to see how long you're going to do this. They'll go another minute before finally it's like, you guys got to be kidding me. And I ask them, what are you solving? What is this? And they both just look at me like, and I'm like, solutions, guys. You know, come on. And then with Grant, it's like, Grant, she's two. Yeah, right. But it's not fair. It's not fair. She's two. She cannot reason the way. And when I was the older brother, I would get so ticked when my dad would say that kind of thing. Because it's not my fault. Now I'm saying the same stuff to him.
1: Oh, Reed, look at that.
0: Yeah, it's like, I get where my dad and mom were coming from. But as a kid, you have no concept. Then as a parent, you're like, my gosh, this is exactly what my dad and mom were talking about.

0: Hey, it's Reed and Chelsea. Reed, we have police body cam from a sweet boy who called 911 to arrest his mom for eating his ice cream. So, and this was in Mount Pleasant, obviously, Wisconsin. So, he called 911. They do have to come and make sure everything is okay. So they came out and talked to the little boy, and he's like, yep, I want her arrested. She should go to jail. You know, she ate my ice cream. And it's like, oh my gosh, how cute is that? So then obviously the officers talked to the little boy about, you know, you have to call 911 if it's a true emergency.
1: Which to him, it's like,
0: I know.
1: This is the biggest emergency I can think of, which is the innocence is so beautiful. Like, I love
0: really
1: that.
0: It really is, Reed. So they kind of had to talk about, you know, what's an emergency, not emergency. But
1: sure.
0: The officers did a great job, and it is so sweet to see that.
1: If you're the mom, I would imagine you have two feelings. Number one, it's like, you want me to go to jail? But the sense of right and wrong, you know what I mean? Like, there's a level of that, too, where it's like you're kind of proud.
0: Yeah.
1: Also nice to know he can call 911 successfully.
0: Yeah.
1: God forbid should he ever have to. But that'd be quite a thing to have the cops show up at your door. And it's like, yep, take her away.
0: It kind of was like that. And I was just like, oh, my heart would hurt as a mom. It's like, wait, you want me to go where? I think maybe it was, you know, some sharing of ice cream that didn't go well.
1: Yeah,
0: who knows?
1: No, that's,
0: but so cute.
1: You're very protective of your ice cream, Chels.
0: Don't you touch
1: that chocolate stuff with the, you know what I'm talking about.
0: Don't touch it.

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4: Patchy morning fog, cloudy today, a slight chance of morning showers and thunderstorms, highs in the low 80s, northwest winds near 5. Tonight, a slight chance of showers and thunderstorms, 64. Tomorrow, partly sunny, a slight chance of afternoon showers and thunderstorms, 90. Tomorrow night, showers, possibly a thunderstorm, 68. Thursday, afternoon showers, possibly a thunderstorm, 87.
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0: Hey, it's Reed and Chelsea. Reed, I know we have the NBA Finals going on. Obviously, big game last night. But let's talk about Madison Square Garden in a different light, shall we? The rumor mill is going, Reed. Some are saying that Taylor Swift is set to marry Travis Kelce at the iconic Madison Square Garden. I just saw this and I thought, you know, there's been a lot of talk, obviously, about Madison Square Garden with the Knicks and all of that. And I thought they were getting married in Rhode Island. That turned out to be a farce, as they say. But people are thinking it's in New York. She just has everybody guessing, and July 3rd has also been thrown around.
1: Is that a Friday?
0: Yes, it is.
1: I don't know. Should you, and this is nothing against anybody getting married around the 4th of July, but should you take away from America's 250th anniversary? I don't know.
0: Birthday.
1: Anniversary. Yeah, sure. Founding. Anniversary of the any independence. Anyway.
0: Okay.
1: When she's doing record label stuff or music things or whatever, and people are guessing, you know, it's I get it. It's kind of neat. But at some point, it feels like, I hate to say it this way, but it's how much attention do you need? You know, there's just a little bit of that. And that's, Lainey Wilson just got married. And then she gave fans some pictures.
0: Right.
1: Very nice.
0: Right.
1: There you go. Bada bing, bada boom. You know, with Taylor, it's just a little bit. And I'm sure she's a very nice person. But the way Lainey did it, it's like, yeah, I like that. I don't know. Maybe I'm wrong.
0: So we have a new report out. She is officially the richest female musician in history.
1: Yeah, no, she is the number one music global superstar in the world. What she does works. I don't mean it to sound so critical, but
0: there's
1: it's just,
0: fascination with her wedding ring.
1: But why the this one we're gonna do it? Or don't tell anybody.
0: I don't know how you're gonna do it at a place.
1: Well, Madison Square Garden, it's like
0: that's literally in the middle of a city.
1: Yeah.
0: Like secret. Secretively.
1: No, I can't imagine she would want it to be a secret, but...
0: Oh, she wants everything to be a secret.
1: But, I mean, she'll have to say this is the day. I wonder if Travis is just like, I don't even know when we're getting married. Like, I told her, give me about a month's heads up, you know, and she's...
0: Well, we're
1: doesn't want to spill
0: we're
1: the
0: past
1: beans
0: that now, Bree.
1: Yeah.

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0: Country music news, Chels. All right, Shaboozey, second tune from his new record, Cowgirl, came out last week Friday. I feel like we've had a number of cowgirl-themed songs. Parmalee.
1: Morgan Wallen
0: did the one. Anyway, he is also Shaboozey on the new digital cover of Rolling Stone.
1: Oh.
0: And again, just one of those artists that brings a texture and a variety to the sound of country music that I think is really, really good. And our son, Grant.
1: I was just going to say, possibly Grant's favorite artist.
0: He just loves Shaboozey. There's something about the songs, the style,
1: His name. Yeah.
0: All of it, Grant just thinks is great.
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in helping raise millions of dollars, expand services across southern Wisconsin, and becoming a leading voice on community issues, education, and racial equity. The organization has named former Chief Education and People Officer Taylor Jackson as interim president and CEO. In Madison, a man charged in last week's deadly crash near Breeze Stevens Field is accused of driving 70 miles per hour and running a red light before striking and killing 72-year-old Ken Bell. Prosecutors say investigators found nitrous oxide containers, alcohol, and other evidence inside the vehicle. Joseph Zales faces reckless homicide and related charges and is being held on a $150,000 cash bond. Madison police arrested a suspect in a Northside shooting that left a 54-year-old man wounded Sunday evening. Investigators say the shooting was targeted and the victim remains hospitalized in stable condition. Police also report an arrest in a stabbing at a men's shelter in Madison. The victim suffered non-life-threatening injuries, and Edward Martelik faces an attempted homicide charge. Elsewhere in Madison, a man was arrested after allegedly damaging and stealing power cords from several food trucks, and police are investigating a burglary at a church on University Avenue. In northern Illinois, two men were arrested after a vehicle allegedly struck a Rockford police squad car following a pursuit involving a stolen vehicle. And lastly, Walworth County's annual Clean Sweep Recycling event is set for June 26th and 27th in Elkhorn, giving residents an opportunity to dispose safely of hazardous waste, electronics, appliances, and tires. And those are your headlines for Tuesday, June 9th.

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0: Reed and Chelsea with you. All right, real first hot week. Now, we had was it May? We had early May. We had a stretch where it was just pretty hot.
1: Yes.
0: But this will be hot.
1: This is, I think, the warmest.
0: Yeah, yep. This is our next level. So, as a reminder, drink
1: heat
0: plenty
1: advisories,
0: of water.
1: Yep.
0: Don't let the pets be outside for too long. Check, on elderly neighbors. Yeah, yep. Especially elderly neighbors. Make sure, everybody's doing all right. And don't be afraid to use that AC. I think I said this recently, and I'm going to say it again. You know, it's far better to use your AC and get along with your spouse than not and think you're going to save a little bit of money, because you will pay for it in spades with their orneriness. I say this as a man who gets ornery if it's in the evening and I'm sweating.
1: Yeah.
0: Because after I shower,
1: you do get mad.
0: We shower at night. You know, people shower in the morning. I like shower at night. If I take that shower and then I'm just sitting there I'm sweating because I'm breathing, I just get prickly.
1: Yeah, you do.
0: And so I feel for people that are in that same situation.
1: Okay.
0: So turn that AC up to get the temperature down. Right, Chels?
1: Yep, there you go.
0: You can't take the money with you when you go someday. So
1: all right.
0: Spend it on something as simple as that.

0: News.
1: Hey, it's Reed and Chelsea with you. All right, Chelsea, police in Sherwood, Oregon, the state,
2: okay,
1: installed two new speed cameras on a street May 25th. And in less than 2 weeks, they recorded 1,045 drivers going at least 11 miles over the 25-mile-per-hour speed limit on the single residential street. And this really shocked people.
2: Residential street.
1: It's a residential street. Yep. The cameras sit on both sides of the two-way street, which runs through a mostly residential area just south of downtown Sherwood. I imagine it's pretty quiet. And I don't know that they thought they would get that much. You know, kind of a sleepy street, probably.
2: Why would they install on a sleepy street?
1: Well, they may have gotten some complaints. Regardless, they caught more than 1,000 drivers. And for now, speeders are only getting mailed warnings. But starting June 23rd, violations will turn into actual citations. Tickets in non-school zones range from about $165 to $440. School zone violations cost roughly $225 to $875, depending on how far over the limit drivers go. If you don't speed, this doesn't worry you.
2: Yeah, no kidding.
1: But if you do speed, have you ever had it where, we all have, right? Somebody's flying past you. And you're like, man, I wish there was a cop.
2: Yep.
1: Man, I wish there was a cop. Mm-hmm. And then I think it's happened once in my life, I saw somebody pull out and you're just smiling. You're just so happy that this person who's just blatantly putting people in danger. Well, what I like about it, especially if you're on one of those residential streets, 25, probably not practical to have tax dollars be spent on somebody sitting there, but you're still getting ticked because it's like, I got kids

0: playing here.
1: Okay.
0: Well, with this, you don't know for sure, but you're thinking that person might get a ticket in the mail. And it's kind of that possibility that I think I would enjoy as a driver. Because if someone's speeding, I'm like, hopefully they get something in the mail. Don't you like that? I would like that.

potato chips, do you have just one or two? When you listen to a country station, do you crave just one or two songs? Of course not. That's why here at Bucky Country, we serve them up for you by the bowl full. Bucky Country. Go ahead, we got more.

0: Reed and Chelsea keeping you company. Let's talk about Christian Watson, Green Bay Packers wide receiver. They gave him a four-year, $110 million extension. It's good work if you can get it, Chelsea, being a wide receiver in the
1: Jeepers.
0: NFL.
1: Jeepers. Okay.
0: Some people have been like, wow, that is that's a lot of money, especially for a guy with the injury history that Christian Watson has had.
1: Oh.
0: The writer, though, of this article, Robin Adams of, I think, Wisconsin Sports Heroics, he says that the team is paying for his future impact rather than only his past production. See, a lot of these guys, Chelsea, get paid for what they did in the past. They're not necessarily going to be that great in the future. Not that I don't think Christian Watson would be. But he's had the hamstring problems, his ACL tear, all of these different things. But they just talk about how, you know, if the Packers are going to be a team to really contend, they're going to need a healthy Christian Watson, and you're going to have to pay him and all of those things. I hope he can stay healthy. He's such a burner over the top. But I can't deny that there's this great pass rusher, Myles Garrett, who was with the Browns, and now he's going to the Rams. And the Rams, Chelsea, are like going to be crazy good. And Seattle was already going to, they're, you know, defending Super Bowl champs. So the NFC wasn't that difficult compared to the Chiefs in the AFC, you know, the Patriots, although who knows with them and their situations. But like, there was just a lot of great AFC teams. The NFC was relatively easy. Well, now the Rams already were good.
1: Yep.
0: And now they're going to be just probably crazy good. So I am excited for Packers football.
1: Oh, my God.
0: But when I saw the Rams news, I was like, oh, shoot. You know, the Packers are going to play them on, what, Thanksgiving Eve? Hopefully Jordan Love will be able to be healthy. But, I mean, that's going to be tough, especially if they don't have Micah Parsons yet. We'll have to see.

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5: Patchy morning fog, cloudy today, a slight chance of morning showers and thunderstorms, highs in the low 80s, northwest winds near 5. Tonight, a slight chance of showers and thunderstorms, 64. Tomorrow, partly sunny, a slight chance of afternoon showers and thunderstorms, 90. Tomorrow night, showers, possibly a thunderstorm, 68. Thursday, afternoon showers, possibly a thunderstorm, 87.
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0: Hey, it's Reed and Chelsea with you. Dang, yesterday, Chelsea, Monday, I admit I was a little tired. You get these summer weekends with the kids, and they wear you out. There's no doubt about it.
1: Oh, that's funny, Reed.
0: I mean, it's just like, they are, I don't want to say I look forward to Mondays, okay, to be fair. But I kind of like the routine with it, because the summer with the kids, like, it's, you're outside, it was humid.
1: Oh, yes.
0: You just get wore down. Mm-hmm. And I don't think there's any shame. You've helped me with this. There's no shame in admitting, like, you're tired. When we first had kids, I was like,
1: oh,
0: I'm not tired. Reed. We can do this. You know, let's go. And you've really helped me be like, no, you, it's nothing wrong with admitting. And so, yeah, yesterday when I got up, I was, I slept well. I was still tired.
1: Mm.
0: Middle of the day, I was fairly tired. Last night, I just wanted to sit there and watch that NBA game.
1: Right.
0: And you do get a lot taken out of you with these, even though we didn't do it too much. But sometimes those are the toughest because you're trying to keep the kids
1: occupied
0: and not getting after each other.
1: It's true, Reed.
0: You know, when you have two, and I don't know if this is different for three or four, but when you have two, it can be great or it can be tough.
1: Mm-hmm.
0: Because they can help each other or they can put all their focus on each other. And too much focus
1: fighting
0: creates a lot of fighting. I was talking with your cousin's husband. Kids play t-ball, and he's just like, you know, the boys fight all the time. And I said, oh, we couldn't get Grant out the door without everything being questioned. Every single thing there being some sort of issue with.

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0: Hey, it's Chelsea Hees. Reed. Reed, let's talk about what they tell you as a pediatrician or a doctor in general to never answer this question. If you're asked this question as a doctor, you're not really supposed to answer it.
1: The doctor's not supposed to answer it.
0: Yes. Would you do this for your own family member? So, doctors want to be not have bias or their feelings involved or even their personal situation involved. But there was this pediatrician, a mom of four who lives in Florida, and she went viral for going online and saying, as a pediatrician, I get this question all the time, and I'm here to give you reassurance that I am treating your child as if it were my own. So she does answer that question, what would you do if it were my own kid? She does answer that. And I feel like we've asked that and, they haven't answered. And I've been frustrated by that because it's like, I understand doctors are just supposed to be objective and give you what it is. But, you want to know, do they feel good about it? Like, do you feel good about it?
1: Well,
0: Uh-oh, here we go. Reed sounding off.
1: I don't think it's inherently a bad question, but I don't know that you trust your pediatrician if you're asking that question.
0: No, I think a lot of times they lay it out and they're like, this is an
1: Oh, I
0: option.
1: see. You could do this or this, and you go, what would
0: Yeah,
1: you know,
0: yeah.
1: would you do this for your kid? Okay, I see.
0: Yeah,
1: That's a little bit different.
0: in that way.
1: Okay. I see how that's a little bit different. You know, it's like a doctor can't perform surgery on like a family member.
0: Right.
1: You know, there are those rules with that. And I would say that to be fair to the doctors, it's like, well, that's a totally different situation. My kid's allergic to that, so it's not even an option.
0: Yes.
1: But it doesn't feel like inherently that bad of a question.

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1: Here are your headlines. Madison Community Leader and Boys and Girls Club of Dane County CEO Michael Johnson has died at age 50. Johnson led the organization for more than a decade, helping raise millions of dollars, expand services across southern Wisconsin, and becoming a leading voice on community issues, education, and racial equity. The organization has named former Chief Education and People Officer Taylor Jackson as interim president and CEO. In Madison, a man charged in last week's deadly crash near Bree Stevens Field is accused of driving 70 miles per hour and running a red light before striking and killing 72-year-old Ken Bell. Prosecutors say investigators found nitrous oxide containers, alcohol, and other evidence inside the vehicle. Joseph Zales faces reckless homicide and related charges and is being held on a $150,000 cash bond. Madison police arrested a suspect in a Northside shooting that left a 54-year-old man wounded Sunday evening. Investigators say the shooting was targeted and the victim remains hospitalized in stable condition. Police also report an arrest in a stabbing at a men's shelter in Madison. The victim suffered non-life-threatening injuries, and Edward Martelik faces an attempted homicide charge. Elsewhere in Madison, a man was arrested after allegedly damaging and stealing power cords from several food trucks, and police are investigating a burglary at a church on University Avenue. In northern Illinois, two men were arrested after a vehicle allegedly struck a Rockford police squad car following a pursuit involving a stolen vehicle. And lastly, Walworth County's annual Clean Sweep Recycling event is set for June 26th and 27th in Elkhorn, giving residents an opportunity to dispose safely of hazardous waste, electronics, appliances, and tires. And those are your headlines for Tuesday, June 9th.

0: She's Chelsea. I'm Reed. So Dylan texted me the other night, randomly.
1: Oh, I didn't hear about this.
0: He texted me, Chelsea, at, let me have this here.
1: Dylan is a dear friend.
0: Yes, he is. And Chelsea went to school with his now wife, college. You guys were never officially roommates. I'm amazed that never happened. But she was basically
1: pretty
0: like,
1: much.
0: She's basically like that.
1: Yep.
0: And then I met him at Oktoberfest in La Crosse. And we hit it off.
1: Woo!
0: And now we've been friend groups, and they've got two kids, and we've got the two kids. Anyway, so he texted me at 8:23, which I didn't know they stayed up past.
1: I'm surprised.
0: Like 7:30 every night, because they're the go to bed early, get up early type people.
1: Okay.
0: But he just said, hey, you know, haven't talked in a while, want to check in, see how you're doing, how's the fam? And I thought, this guy, you know,
1: they're
0: just talking about how nice it is to do that, to put in the effort. And he did. So
1: and
0: we texted
1: you don't
0: back
1: put in
0: and
1: the
0: forth.
1: Effort.
0: Well, you helped me put in the effort. We had some nice texts back and forth. You know, I don't always start it, but I will engage.
1: Okay.
0: I just, Chelsea, sometimes, like, you got to start the conversations. But honestly, I saw his text at first, and I was like, is everything okay? Because I just don't text my friends.
1: They're in the middle of a move.
0: Yeah, they're in the
1: so
0: middle
1: for,
0: of a move.
1: So for him to take the time to text you, that's so nice, Reed.
0: It was. Yeah, they're only moving a couple miles away, but it's a better situation for them, all of that stuff. But it's funny because you and I have done this where it's not always how far you move. It's just the move.
1: Yep.
0: And I've heard people say whether you move to a different, not a state, you know, that's more effort.
1: Oh my gosh, but I can't imagine.
0: Whether you move 10 minutes away or, you know, an hour and a half away, you still have to get everything.
1: Wisco girl for life.
0: And move it. But anyway, his daughter's going to be starting T-ball and he's going to coach.
1: Man.
0: And I've been asked.
1: Look out.
0: I've been asked with our son's T-ball thing, like, you know, do you want to coach? And what I like to do is I like to volunteer. I can't make it to every single one of these.
1: Right.
0: So I like to be involved and help when I can, but I can't commit.
1: We have work obligations.
0: We do. And I don't want to be one of those people. It's like, I'll do it. And then, hey, I can't do this. Because there's two or three that I can't do. But he was a good baseball player. He played like club level in college. And I was not a good baseball player. So it's the other thing. And they say, you don't have to be good to coach. And I'm like,
1: it's true.
0: I shouldn't be giving tips on this. Dylan, on the other hand, is really good. So he has had Ray hitting off the tee. And she said she's pretty good. So he's going to be telling the boys back up, you know, when she's up at the plate.
1: Really?
0: Yeah.
1: That's so cute.

0: Breeden Chelsea with you. I'm not going to name the place. Not trying to throw shade, but it's exactly as we predicted. Do you remember when I told you that one of those big fast food restaurant places, those big chains, can be taking out the self-serve soda machines?
1: Yes.
0: That's started now. I think they've actually started it earlier than they initially were going to. And people are not happy about it.
1: Right.
0: They're phasing out the self-serve soda fountains in U.S. restaurants, going to drinks poured by employees. Many customers are upset because they saw the self-serve refill as a core part of the classic experience. And you got to go up, you get your beverage from the employee, and then you drink it. Then you got to go back up to the counter or wherever in order to actually get it refilled. And many customers are voicing frustrations on social media.
1: Yep.
0: Et cetera, et cetera. The other thing that people brought up that I wouldn't have thought of, but I totally get it, is people are like, I like more ice, so I just would get less soda, but then I could go up a couple times. If you're like me, I don't like ice. I think it waters down the soda. I don't get all the fizz, so I don't want any ice.
1: Is this a cleanliness thing? Like, will it, things be more cleanly?
0: By having a person at the counter do it?
1: Yeah.
0: I don't think that's, I don't really think that's what it is.
1: Oh.
0: That's an interesting thought, but people are like, you know, I like to tweak my drinks a little bit. You know, maybe I like a little of this and I mix it with that. You know, I remember doing that as a kid.
1: Really?
0: Well, what am I going to ask the person? Could you give me 1/3 this, a little bit of that, finish it with that, with just a little ice?
1: People like to be in control.
0: They like to be in control. And so I have to wonder if they're going to actually go through with this. Because it's so competitive.
1: Yeah, that's true.
0: And you have these other chains that's like, wait, all we have to do is keep our soda fountains? Like, that's all we have to do to have an advantage?
1: Mm-hmm.

0: Country Music News, Chels. Let's hear from Riley Green. Boy, he's had just some real big success over the last 12, 18 months. Here's what he talked about when it comes to songwriting.
1: I don't think I've ever written a song the same way twice. Sometimes it's something that comes to me and I write it in 20 or 30 minutes. Sometimes it's an idea that I think, man, that's a great idea, and I mull it over for a month and a half, and then it takes a while to write it. And sometimes I write with other people on a scheduled time and day. And I think for me, the songs that are the easiest to write, certainly the ones I like the most, are ones that are about something I'm passionate about. You know, something that's going on in my life, or, you know, I wish grandpa's never died. I wrote when my granddaddy passed away. It was a really personal song for me. And I think people find a way to make the lyrics about their own life.
0: Doesn't he sound like just one of the most genuine, like, easy to hang out with, have a beer, just wouldn't talk your ear off, but super interesting type people. I am amazed when artists talk about, I mean, Jimmy Buffett, I think, wrote Margaritaville in like on a bus in minutes or something.
2: Yeah.
0: All the lyrics just came to him. I think Kenny Chesney's had some famous songs too that it just was like, you know, and then others are really, really hard to finish.
2: Yep.
0: And neither makes it a good or bad song. You know, it's like you write it fast, it doesn't guarantee a great song. But songwriting is just, and I got to, you know, do the Lee Bryce interview last week, and he's just such a prolific songwriter. I find songwriting to be so interesting.
2: Yeah.
0: Because we all pay attention to the singers and the bands, and all, but it's the songwriters behind the scenes oftentimes that are actually making so much of this thing go.
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5: Patchy morning fog, cloudy today, a slight chance of morning showers and thunderstorms, highs in the low 80s, northwest winds near 5. Tonight, a slight chance of showers and thunderstorms, 64. Tomorrow, partly sunny, a slight chance of afternoon showers and thunderstorms, 90. Tomorrow night, showers, possibly a thunderstorm, 68. Thursday, afternoon showers, possibly a thunderstorm, 87.
6: We're playing way more music, but hey, who's counting? Well, actually, we are.

0: She's Chelsea. I'm Reed. When you were kids, did you fight a lot with your sister? You guys are not even 2 full years apart, right?
1: Right. Fighting over clothes, for sure, yes.
0: My brother and I fought all the time. More of a bickering, though. We were best friends as kids. And he's still, you know, one of my best friends. But it's like, I just remember my dad having to get after us a lot. Just like, I stop with the arguing in the back seat. When I be with my grandma, Bev, you know, it's like, what kind of report am I going to get from grandma? You know,
1: so just,
0: and it's weird because when you're a kid, you're just like, we're not fighting that much. Now that we have to, and I think Grant and Brielle don't fight that much. But when they do, it is just like, guys, for the love of, you know, just please.
1: Yeah. When they go back and forth, no, you said that. Oh. No, you. It's like.
0: No shame. There's no shame either. They'll do that. You would almost think that they're doing it just to irritate the parents. But they're not. This is genuinely how they argue. But I've sometimes said to Chelsea, because you're about to step in, I said, let this go for a second. I want to see how long you're going to do this.
1: And I can't take it.
0: They'll go another minute before finally it's like, you guys got to be kidding me. And I ask them, what are you solving? What is this? And they both just look at me like, and I'm like, solutions, guys. You know, come on. And then with Grant, it's like, Grant, she's two. Yeah, right. But it's not fair. It's not fair. She's two. She cannot reason the way. And when I was the older brother, I would get so ticked when my dad would say that kind of thing. Because it's not my fault. Now I'm saying the same stuff to him.
1: Oh, Reed, look at that.
0: Yeah, it's like I get where my dad and mom were coming from. But as a kid, you have no concept. Then as a parent, you're like, my gosh, this is exactly what my dad and mom were talking about.

0: it's Reed and Chelsea. Reed, we have police body cam from a sweet boy who called 911 to arrest his mom for eating his ice cream. So, and this was in Mount Pleasant, obviously, Wisconsin. So, because he called 911, they do have to come and make sure everything is okay. So, they came out and talked to the little boy, and he's like, yep, I want her arrested. She should go to jail. You know, she ate my ice cream. And it's like, oh my gosh, how cute is that? So, then obviously, the officers talked to the little boy about, you know, you have to call 911 if it's a true emergency.
1: Which to him, it's like, I know. This is the biggest emergency I can think of, which is the innocence is so beautiful. Like, I love
0: really
1: that.
0: It really is, Reed. So they kind of had to talk about, you know, what's an emergency, not emergency. But sure. The officers did a great job, and it is so sweet to see that.
1: If you're the mom, I would imagine you have two feelings. Number one, it's like, you want me to go to jail? But the sense of right and wrong, you know what I mean? Like, there's a level of that, too, where it's like you're kind of proud.
0: Yeah.
1: Also nice to know he can call 911 successfully.
0: Yep.
1: God forbid should he ever have to. But that'd be quite a thing to have the cops show up at your door. And it's like, yep, take her away.
0: It kind of was like that. And I was just like, oh, my heart would hurt as a mom. It's like, wait, you want me to go where? I think maybe it was, you know, some sharing of ice cream that didn't go well. Yeah, who knows? That's, but
1: I mean,
0: so cute.
1: You're very protective of your ice cream, Chels.
0: Don't you touch
1: that chocolate stuff with the, you know what I'm talking about.
0: Don't touch it.

0: Hey, it's Reed and Chelsea. Reed, I know we have the NBA Finals going on. Obviously, big game last night. But let's talk about Madison Square Garden in a different light, shall we? The rumor mill is going, Reed. Some are saying that Taylor Swift is set to marry Travis Kelce at the iconic Madison Square Garden. I just saw this and I thought, you know, there's been a lot of talk, obviously, about Madison Square Garden with the Knicks and all of that. And I thought they were getting married in Rhode Island. That turned out to be a farce, as they say. But people are thinking it's in New York. She just has everybody guessing, and July 3rd has also been thrown around.
1: Is that a Friday?
0: Yes, it is.
1: I don't know. Should you, and this is nothing against anybody getting married around the 4th of July, but should you take away from America's 250th anniversary? I don't know.
0: Birthday
1: anniversary. Yeah, sure. Founding anniversary of the any independence. Anyway.
0: Okay.
1: When she's doing record label stuff or music things or whatever, and people are guessing, you know, it's I get it. It's kind of neat. But at some point, it feels like, I hate to say it this way, but it's how much attention do you need? You know, there's just a little bit of that. And that's, Lainey Wilson just got married. And then she gave fans some pictures.
0: Right.
1: Very nice.
0: Right.
1: There you go. Bada bing, bada boom. You know, with Taylor, it's just a little bit, and I'm sure she's a very nice person. But the way Lainey did it, it's like, yeah, I like that. I don't know. Maybe I'm wrong.
0: So we have a new report out. She is officially the richest female musician in history.
1: Yeah, no, she is the number one music global superstar in the world. What she does works. I don't mean it to sound so critical, but
0: there's
1: it's just,
0: fascination with her wedding ring.
1: But why the this one we're going to do it? Or don't tell anybody.
0: I don't know how you're going to do it at a place.
1: Well, Madison Square Garden. It's like,
0: that's literally in the middle of a city.
1: Yeah.
0: Like, secretively.
1: No, secretly. I can't imagine she would want it to be a secret, but.
0: Oh, she wants everything to be a secret.
1: But I mean, she'll have to say this is the day. I wonder if Travis is just like, I don't even know when we're getting married. Like, I told her, give me about a month's heads up, you know, and she's,
0: well,
1: she doesn't want to spill the beans or anything.
0: We're past that now, Reed.
1: Yeah.

0: Reed and Chelsea with you. All right, real first hot, hot week. Now, we had a, was it May? We had early May, we had a stretch where it was just pretty hot.
1: Yes.
0: But this will be hot, hot.
1: This is, I think, the warmest.
0: Yeah, yep. This is our next level. So, as a reminder, drink
1: heat
0: plenty
1: advisories,
0: of water.
1: Yep.
0: Don't let the pets be outside for too long. Check, you know, on elderly neighbors. Yeah, yep. Especially elderly neighbors. Make sure, you know, everybody's doing all right. And don't be afraid to use that AC. I think I said this recently, and I'm going to say it again. You know, it's far better to use your AC.

0: Okay.
1: And get along with your spouse than not and think you're going to save a little bit of money. Because you will pay for it in spades with their orneriness. I say this as a man who gets ornery if it's in the evening and I'm sweating.
0: Yeah.
1: Because after I shower.
0: You do get mad.
1: We're more of, we shower at night. You know, people shower in the morning. People, I like shower at night. If I take that shower and then I'm just sitting there just,
0: yeah,
1: I'm sweating because I'm breathing, I just get prickly.
0: Yeah, you do.
1: And so I feel for people that are in that same situation.
0: Okay.
1: So turn that AC up to get the temperature down.
0: Down.
1: Right, Chels?
0: Yep, there you go.
1: You can't take the money with you when you go someday. So
0: all right,
1: spend it on something as simple as that.
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4: The San Antonio Spurs won at New York in Game 3 of the NBA Finals, 115-111. The Knicks' lead in the series is 2-1. New York will host Game 4 on Wednesday. Jalen Brunson scored 32 points in defeat. The Knicks had outscored him by 18 in the second quarter, had a halftime lead, but Victor Wembanyama and company come up with the W. Wemby with 32 points, 6 assists, 1 turnover. In the WNBA, Caitlin Clark of Indiana hit the game-winning 3. The Fever won at Washington 78-76. The LA Kings' new head coach will be Peter Laviolette. A judge in Texas gave Texas Tech quarterback Brendan Sorsby an injunction to play this season. The NCAA has appealed. Alabama and Oklahoma baseball each advanced to the College World Series. San Diego sent the Reds to a fifth straight loss 6-2. Washington came back for a 4-3 win at the Giants.
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6: Patchy morning fog, cloudy today, a slight chance of morning showers and thunderstorms, highs in the low 80s, northwest winds near 5. Tonight, a slight chance of showers and thunderstorms, 64. Tomorrow, partly sunny, a slight chance of afternoon showers and thunderstorms, 90. Tomorrow night, showers, possibly a thunderstorm, 68. Thursday, afternoon showers, possibly a thunderstorm, 87.
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0: Hey, it's Reed and Chelsea with you. All right, Chelsea, police in Sherwood, Oregon, the state, installed two new speed cameras on a street May 25th. And in less than 2 weeks, they recorded 1,045 drivers going at least 11 miles over the 25-mile-per-hour speed limit on the single residential street. And this really shocked people.
1: Residential street.
0: It's a residential street. Yep. The cameras sit on both sides of the two-way street, which runs through a mostly residential area just south of downtown Sherwood. I imagine it's pretty quiet. And I don't know that they thought they would get that much. You know, kind of a sleepy street probably.
1: Why would they install on a sleepy street?
0: Well, they may have gotten some complaints. Regardless, they caught more than 1,000 drivers. And for now, speeders are only getting mailed warnings. But starting June 23rd, violations will turn into actual citations. Tickets in non-school zones range from about $165 to $440. School zone violations cost roughly $225 to $875, depending on how far over the limit drivers go. If you don't speed, this doesn't worry you.
1: Yeah, no kidding.
0: But if you do speed, have you ever had it where, we all have, right? Somebody's flying past you, and you're like, man, I wish there was a cop.
1: Yep.
0: Man, I wish there was a cop. Mm-hmm. And then I think it's happened once in my life, I saw somebody pull out, and you're just smiling. You're just so happy that this person who's just blatantly putting people in danger. Well, with what I like about it, especially if you're on one of those residential streets, 25, probably not practical to have tax dollars be spent on somebody sitting there, but you're still getting ticked because it's like, I got kids playing here.
1: Okay.
0: Well, with this, you don't know for sure, but you're thinking that person might get a ticket in the mail. And it's kind of that possibility that I think I would enjoy as a driver. Because if someone's speeding, I'm like, hopefully they get something in the mail. Don't you like that? I would like that.

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1: The San Antonio Spurs won at New York in Game 3 of the NBA Finals, 115-111. The Knicks' lead in the series is 2-1. New York will host Game 4 on Wednesday. Jalen Brunson scored 32 points in defeat. The Knicks had outscored him by 18 in the second quarter, had a halftime lead, but Victor Wembanyama and company come up with the W. Wemby with 32 points, 6 assists, 1 turnover. In the WNBA, Caitlin Clark of Indiana hit the game-winning three. The Fever won at Washington 78-76. The LA Kings' new head coach will be Peter Laviolette. A judge in Texas gave Texas Tech quarterback Brendan Sorsby an injunction to play this season. The NCAA has appealed. Alabama and Oklahoma baseball each advanced to the College World Series. San Diego sent the Reds to a fifth straight loss, 6-2. Washington came back for a 4-3 win at the Giants.
2: This afternoon, expect patchy fog and isolated showers, clearing by 9 a.m. The day will be mostly cloudy with a high near 85. Tonight, anticipate potential showers and thunderstorms with a low around 65. Tomorrow brings a high near 90, partly sunny skies, and possible showers. Winds will be from the south, gusting up to 30 miles per hour. Tomorrow night, showers and thunderstorms are likely, with a low around 68. By Thursday, temperatures will reach the high 80s. With significant rainfall up to 3/4 of an inch possible.
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95.9 Janesville and 99.5 Madison. It is Bucky Country. There's Russell Dickerson, Happened to Me, into our 11 o'clock hour. And here we are on Tuesday, the 9th of June already. I'm Mitch Morgan, and let's take a look at birthdays for today. Johnny Depp, 63 today. Michael J. Fox is 65. Dick Vitale, college basketball coach and announcer, 87. Donald Duck is 92. And Jackie Wilson, born on this date. Biggest hit, Your Love Keeps Lifting Me Higher and Higher. And then Les Paul, the Wizard of Waukesha, born on this date back in 1915. Did not invent, but perfected the electric guitar. And now you see all the rockers out there with those Gibson Les Paul guitars. He also did overdubbing and, you know, double vocals and all that kind of stuff for the first time, they tell me. And today is National Call Your Doctor Day. I tried that yesterday. Never called me back. So there's your medical care for today. If he calls today, I'm sorry, you had your chance. Let's see, we're 12 days until Father's Day and 25 days away from Independence Day. Always got to get a beer song on here. Wouldn't be country music if we didn't. Here's Chris Jansen with his latest, Me and a Beer.

Jason Aldean, Don't Tell on Me. Somebody narc that guy out. It's 95.9 Janesville, 99.5 Madison. It's Bucky Country. Do they say it, still say he narked on him? You know, that was a kind of an old thing back in the day. Well, you get the idea. Don't tell on me. Okay, I've got this interesting thing here. It's a real estate listing. A new real estate listing reports that more than 7 acres in hell are now available. That's right, 7 acres in hell. Asking price of $625,000. It's Hell, Michigan. Small, unincorporated area, which comes with an ice cream shop and a chapel. So if you're interested for, you know, 7 acres in hell, just check it out in Michigan. I think I'll pass on that, you know. I've had enough of that stuff in my life. Okay, let's get on Luke Bryan right now. He's got that roller coaster of love. Yes, he does. 95.9 Janesville, 99.5 Madison. You are with Bucky Country.

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0: Justin Moore and Time's Tickin' here on 95.9 Janesville, and we're also on 99.5 Madison, Bucky Country, with a look at the country date book for today, 9th of June. It was on this date, 2005, after 100,000 downloads, Lone Star's number one song, Mr. Mom, was certified as a gold digital single by the RIAA. Yeah, I was a Mr. Mom there for a while. I was pretty good at making breakfast for the kids and lunches and stuff like that. So I was pretty proud. I couldn't iron or doing any of that stuff, but tried my best. Next thing on the list here, 1997, rockabilly legend Carl Perkins underwent surgery in Memphis to clear a blockage in his neck artery, the carotid artery, which gets clogged up there, and then you've got problems leading to stroke or whatever. But he did not survive, Carl Perkins. He passed away the following January, but this guy, Carl Perkins, was one of the original Sun Records Memphis guys with Johnny Cash, Jerry Lee Lewis, and he had this huge hit, Blue Suede Shoes. Don't step in my blue suede shoes. Well, Elvis also recorded that, but Carl Smith had the big hit on Blue Suede Shoes. Mm-hmm. He was also, by the way, a very big cigarette smoker, and that's added to his problems there. Children, do not, please, for my sake, your sake, do not smoke cigarettes. Thank you. I think we'll all feel better about that. Then finally, 1994, Tim McGraw's single Indian Outlaw, certified gold, 500,000 copies of that, at odds with the record label on this event. Tim McGraw, who claimed to be part Cherokee Indian, wanted to do the Indian Outlaw song. Well, his boss, head of the record label, Michael Kerb, did not want that song released, so it was like a big thing, and Tim McGraw almost lost his record label deal over Indian Outlaw. A little backstory there. See, I got all this inside stuff. I haven't done this as long as I have, but luckily for all of us, Tim McGraw went on for this incredible long career, and he's still out there. Let's go ahead and update the forecast here in just a couple of minutes, and then head down to Austin with Blake Shelton.
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2: The San Antonio Spurs won at New York in Game 3 of the NBA Finals, 115-111. The Knicks' lead in the series is 2-1. New York will host Game 4 on Wednesday. Jalen Brunson scored 32 points in defeat. The Knicks had outscored him by 18 in the second quarter, had a halftime lead, but Victor Wembanyama and company come up with the W. Wemby with 32 points, 6 assists, 1 turnover. In the WNBA, Caitlin Clark of Indiana hit the game-winning 3. The Fever won at Washington 78-76. The LA Kings' new head coach will be Peter Laviolette. A judge in Texas gave Texas Tech quarterback Brendan Sorsby an injunction to play this season. The NCAA has appealed. Alabama and Oklahoma baseball each advanced to the College World Series. San Diego sent the Reds to a fifth straight loss, 6-2. Washington came back for a 4-3 win at the Giants.

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2: This afternoon, expect patchy fog and isolated showers, clearing by 9 a.m. The day will be mostly cloudy with a high near 85. Tonight, anticipate potential showers and thunderstorms with a low around 65. Tomorrow brings a high near 90, partly sunny skies and possible showers. Winds will be from the south, gusting up to 30 miles per hour. Tomorrow night, showers and thunderstorms are likely, with a low around 68. By Thursday, temperatures will reach the high 80s, with significant rainfall up to 3/4 of an inch possible.
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Dylan Scott and a new truck here on 95.9 Janesville and 99.5 in Madison, Bucky Country. We got the big bake sale going on. Friends of Jefferson Public Library bake sale is going on right now, maybe for the lunch hour. You want to head on over there. 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All the proceeds will benefit the Friends of the Jefferson Public Library, available while supplies last. The Jefferson Public Library, located at 321 Main Street in Jefferson. 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

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I'm Mitch Morgan. How about three random fun facts, things we did not know yesterday? Number one, when John Williams first wrote the score to Jaws, he had this two-note thing, dun, played it for Steven Spielberg, and Steven Spielberg laughed, said, "What are you doing there? We wanted something more with a melody on." And then John said, "Well, look, I just watched the film here. What you want is the drama." Turns out John Williams was correct there. Take that, Steven Spielberg, and your $1,100 million. Second thing I wanted to mention here is the ancient Romans in Pompeii, they had near perfect dental health because they had low sugar diet. They ate mostly fruits and vegetables and a local water source, which was high in fluorine, they say here. So ancient Rome, good dental health. They had those problems with lava later, but that's a separate story here and very depressing. Last thing I wanted to mention was this. The core of the Earth is hotter than the surface of the sun. Now, I just learned this today because, and I was thinking, if the core of the Earth is hotter than the sun, why don't we try and, like, tap into that for energy and for just about everything else? And if it's that hot, why doesn't it, like, melt away the whole Earth and the whole thing blew up? Now, see, I am no rocket surgeon at all here. I'm no brain scientist either, so somebody else is going to have to figure that out. Anyway, we got Vince

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1: Oh boy, look out. Sounds like a breakup there. Josh Ross, Hate How You Look, Moving On. On 95.9 Janesville and 99.5 Madison. Bucky Country with the Mitch Morgan Pizza Report. That's right. Always trying to do a food thing during the lunch hour today. Pizza, a $45 billion industry in the United States. 3 billion pizzas sold every year. 3 billion. 93% of Americans eat at least one pizza per month. Friday night, the biggest night for pizza here in the U.S. 36% of all pizza orders get pepperoni on their pizza. Least favorite pizza topping is anchovies. Anchovies. Are they still doing that? That is just so gross. Americans eat about 100 acres of pizza each day, about 350 slices per second. And they tell us now, doctors, oh, it's so much fat and cholesterol and salt and everything in there. We're just okay as long as we don't eat pizza every day, every meal. You know, right? Isn't that right? Let's get Kenny on. Kenny Chesney, this is I Go Back.

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1: This is perfect. 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

There's Dasha with Austin and a look at the Country Date Book, things that happened on this date in country music history. Back in 2013, after a performance in the Music City, Carrie Underwood was pulled over. She was doing 56 miles per hour in a 45 mile per hour zone. Did she get a ticket? Of course not. Beautiful young blonde girl. Guy cop, yeah, just take it easy there. Number two, 2011, Alabama made a surprise appearance at the CMA Music Festival, and they performed the song Old Alabama and Tennessee River with Brad Paisley. And then finally, 2009, George Jones' song He Stopped Loving Her Today was added to the Library of Congress National Recording Registry because it was considered to be one of the best and best country songs of all time. I think they pretty much got that right. 95.9 Janesville, 99.5 Madison. It's Bucky Country.

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2: The San Antonio Spurs won at New York in Game 3 of the NBA Finals, 115-111. The Knicks' lead in the series is 2-1. New York will host Game 4 on Wednesday. Jalen Brunson scored 32 points in defeat. The Knicks had outscored him by 18 in the second quarter, had a halftime lead, but Victor Wembanyama and company come up with the W. Wemby with 32 points, 6 assists, 1 turnover. In the WNBA, Caitlin Clark of Indiana hit the game-winning 3. The Fever won at Washington 78-76. The LA Kings' new head coach will be Peter Laviolette. A judge in Texas gave Texas Tech quarterback Brendan Sorsby an injunction to play this season. The NCAA has appealed. Alabama and Oklahoma baseball each advanced to the College World Series. San Diego sent the Reds to a fifth straight loss, 6-2. Washington came back for a 4-3 win at the Giants.
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7: This afternoon, expect patchy fog and isolated showers, clearing by 9 a.m. The day will be mostly cloudy with a high near 85. Tonight, anticipate potential showers and thunderstorms with a low around 65. Tomorrow brings a high near 90, partly sunny skies, and possible showers. Winds will be from the south, gusting up to 30 miles per hour. Tomorrow night, showers and thunderstorms are likely, with a low around 68. By Thursday, temperatures will reach the high 80s. With significant rainfall up to 3/4 of an inch possible.
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95.9 Janesville, 99.5 Madison. It is Bucky Country into our 1 o'clock hour already. And let's take a look at some things that happened on this date in history. 92 years ago, Donald Duck made his debut in the Disney little cartoon there. It was called The Wise Little Hen. Donald Duck made his debut, wasn't wearing pants then, and still isn't wearing them now. Just saying. 53 years ago, 1973, Secretariat won the Belmont Stakes and became the first Triple Crown winner in 25 years. So four horses have done it since. Seattle Slough in 1977, Affirmed in 1978, American Pharoah in 2015, and Justify in 2018. And then 20 years ago, back in 2006, Pixar's Cars animated film was released, starring Owen Wilson as the voice of Lightning McQueen. And there you go. Hard to believe. 20 years ago for that. Right now, let's get Post Malone on with Blake Shelton together. This is Pour Me a Drink.

George Burge and Luke Bryan together on Ride, Ride, Ride here on 95.9 Janesville and 99.5 serving Madison, Bucky Country. Father's Day coming up on the 21st, same day that summer arrives. And here's a look at some of the top summer songs in country and pop. For me, the best country summer song of all time will be Ode to Billy Joe, Jeannie C. Riley, about the, you know, Tallahatchie Bridge and all that. If you don't know that song, you should Google it and check it out, because it's a haunting melody, Ode to Billy Joe. Rest of them, Pontoon, Little Big Town, and then we have Strawberry Wine, Dina Carter, kind of a summer similar to the other one I just mentioned. 5 o'clock Somewhere from Ellen Jackson and Jimmy Buffett, Buy Me a Boat, Chris Jansen. Margaritaville, Jimmy Buffett, all summer long from Kid Rock, Summertime, Kenny Chesney, and number one, Way Down Yonder on the Chattahoochee from Alan Jackson.

0: Hometown Home from Locash. Do you eat apples? They're telling us now that red, delicious apples are the best for us. America's most common apple might also be the most potent, but they say don't skimp on eating the skin. A Canadian government study that measures levels of antioxidants in 8 varieties of apples found that Red Delicious contains highest concentrations of the health-enhancing chemicals. And to get the most bang for your buck, make sure you eat the peel, right? The skin of the Red Delicious apple contains 6 times more antioxidant activity than the other apples. When I was making my daughter's lunch when she was growing up, I would buy these Red Delicious, and, "Dad, these are so gross." She wanted Gala, so I had to get Gala or Granny Smith or something. Okay, you picky child. Let's go ahead and update the forecast here in just a little bit. And then I've got Thomas Wright on the way and Luke Combs, the latest Sleepless in a Hotel Room, here on 95.9 Janesville, 99.5 Madison. This is Bucky Country.
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3: The San Antonio Spurs won at New York in Game 3 of the NBA Finals, 115-111. The Knicks' lead in the series is 2-1. New York will host Game 4 on Wednesday. Jalen Brunson scored 32 points in defeat. The Knicks had outscored him by 18 in the second quarter, had a halftime lead, but Victor Wembanyama and company come up with the W. Wemby with 32 points, 6 assists, 1 turnover. In the WNBA, Caitlin Clark of Indiana hit the game-winning 3. The Fever won at Washington 78-76. The LA Kings' new head coach will be Peter Laviolette. A judge in Texas gave Texas Tech quarterback Brendan Sorsby an injunction to play this season. The NCAA has appealed. Alabama and Oklahoma baseball each advanced to the College World Series. San Diego sent the Reds to a 5th straight loss, 6-2. Washington came back for a 4-3 win at the Giants.
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9: This afternoon, expect patchy fog and isolated showers, clearing by 9 a.m. The day will be mostly cloudy with a high near 85. Tonight, anticipate potential showers and thunderstorms with a low around 65. Tomorrow brings a high near 90, partly sunny skies and possible showers. Winds will be from the south, gusting up to 30 miles per hour. Tomorrow night, showers and thunderstorms are likely, with a low around 68. By Thursday, temperatures will reach the high 80s, with significant rainfall up to 3/4 of an inch possible.
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Slow Dance in the Parking Lot. There is Jordan Davis on 95.9 Janesville and 99.5 Madison. It is Bucky Country. We've got this Breakfast on the Farm thing going on here in Watertown. This will be on June 20th at the McFarlandale Farm, just west of Watertown. Tickets will be sold online and at a variety of Watertown businesses. So they're going to have the Father's Day Dairy Brunch. So this is on Father's Day. You get the brunch, which includes your eggs and sausage and pancakes, milk and cheese, all of that kind of stuff. So it also, by the way, they tell us, is a fundraiser for, well, various things, supporting local youth programs, things like that. So don't forget that one, the Jefferson Watertown, June 20th and 21st, Dairy Breakfast. And there you go. Yeah, the Dairy Breakfast. June is Dairy Month. And coming up, a lady who was once Miss Cheddar Cheese of 2012. That's right, Steph Peters coming up next.

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0: Tom Tiffany understands to bring good-paying jobs back to Wisconsin, student achievement must go up and electricity prices need to drop.
3: We should set higher educational standards. Let's lower the cost of energy.
0: Tom Tiffany knows what Wisconsin needs for a better future.
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2: Game 4 of the Stanley Cup Final comes up tonight in Las Vegas. Hurricanes and Golden Knights face off at 8 o'clock Eastern Time. Vegas up 2-1 in the best of seven series. President Trump is not expected to attend tomorrow's Game 4 of the NBA Finals at Madison Square Garden. Knicks up 2-1 in that series after dropping Game 3 last night to the Spurs. Cleveland Browns offensive lineman Joel Bitonio announced his retirement after 12 seasons in the NFL. It includes 7 Pro Bowl appearances and 2 All-Pro selections.
3: I was drafted the same year as Johnny Manziel. And we actually roomed together. I learned some things not to do from him. I got the opportunity to play with and learn from so many guys. I learned how to be egoless from Nick Chubb. I learned to always smile like Christian Kirksey. I learned to chief slam from David Njoku. I learned how to be fiery and competitive from Baker.
2: A Texas court has scheduled the trial date for Brendan Sorsby's lawsuit against the NCAA for early February of 2027.
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0: This afternoon, expect patchy fog and isolated showers, clearing by 9 a.m. The day will be mostly cloudy with a high near 85. Tonight, anticipate potential showers and thunderstorms with a low around 65. Tomorrow brings a high near 90, partly sunny skies and possible showers. Winds will be from the south, gusting up to 30 miles per hour. Tomorrow night, showers and thunderstorms are likely, with a low around 68. By Thursday, temperatures will reach the high 80s, with significant rainfall up to 3/4 of an inch possible.
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Sam Hunt on Bucky Country. Every day I'm giving my kids a new chores list to accomplish before they get more screen time going back on their video games. Today's task was a bigger one, but I have three kids and they could all pitch in. Clean up the basement. That's where they have all their toys. And vacuum. I was very proud. I came home very nicely cleaned up. But what's that burning smell? Sure enough, the belt of the vacuum cleaner had busted. Are you kidding me? My kids are actually doing a great job. My son actually brought the big old vacuum cleaner out. And yeah, now our house smells like burning vacuum belt that I need to replace. Cody Johnson, The Fall. I'm Bucky Country. Good job, kids. Keep doing those chores, even if you bust a vacuum belt.

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Jericho Wetzel and Jesse Murph on Bucky Country. Justin Moore is stepping back for a little bit to focus on his health. He shared the personal message yesterday on social media saying, "I've made the decision to take some time to focus on my health. As a result, I'll be stepping away from touring for a short period and will be unable to perform some upcoming shows. This is the right decision for me and my family, and I appreciate everyone's understanding and support. I look forward to getting back out there later this summer and doing what I love most." So we're thinking of you, Justin Moore. 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

Hello, Langley on Bucky Country. Another way to celebrate June Dairy Month, head on out to the Horde Historical Museum. It's their 12th annual Dairy Day happening on June 13th. Oh my goodness, that's already this Saturday. Okay, so the Horde Historical Museum in Fort Atkinson, they'll have different dairy farmers out there. They'll have different cows. Enjoy the world-famous cow parade that is at 1:30 this Saturday at the Horde Historical Museum in Fort Atkinson for their Dairy Day. Everybody's welcome. Jason Aldean, Night Train on Bucky Country, 95.9 Janesville and 99.5 Madison.

0: Vincent Mason coming to the Dodge County Fair this August. I'll see you there. Bucky Country 95.9, Janesville and 99.5 Madison. I'm Steph Peters. It's the annual naked bike ride. Oh, I know it always makes us giggle, but I give you props if you've ever participated in this. And you do not need to take off your clothes. Just to let you know, it says go as bare as you dare. On June 20th, they're expecting up to 200 people again this year, all to celebrate body positivity and protesting against oil dependency, riding your bike instead. And participants are just asked to be nice and not judge other riders. I think it's also very interesting that registered participants are only told the gathering point for the ride one day in advance, and the route is not publicized. But if you want viewing areas, okay, is that just to protect the riders so they feel a little bit more free in case they do go fully naked? Okay, you can look it up more online. In Madison, June 20th, the annual naked bike ride. Hopefully better weather than what we're experiencing throughout the rest of the night. Let's get you updated with our weather forecast here in 2 minutes. Kenny Chesney, Bailey Zimmerman, and Sam Hunt Music on Bucky Country.
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4: Tonight in Las Vegas, it's Game 4 of the Stanley Cup Final between the Carolina Hurricanes and the Vegas Golden Knights. Face off 8 o'clock Eastern time. Vegas up 2-1 in the best of seven series. Now the NBA playoffs will resume with the finals. Game 4 tomorrow night in New York. President Trump not expected to attend that event after attending last night's Game 3. The NBA's head of officiating admitted that the league is looking into the no-foul call on Victor Wembanyama on Jalen Brunson in last night's Game 3. Monty McCutcheon told ESPN the league is looking to see if a flagrant foul should have been called on the play. A Texas court has scheduled a trial date for Brendan Sorsby's lawsuit against the NCAA for early

February of 2027. Big 12 commissioners met via conference call today with Commissioner Brett Yormark to talk about steps they could take against Tech following the judge's ruling. Browns offensive lineman Joel Bitonio announced his retirement after 12 seasons.

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1: Tonight, expect scattered showers and thunderstorms with temperatures dipping to 64 and rising to 69 overnight. Tomorrow, anticipate intermittent showers and thunderstorms with a high near 90 and gusts up to 30 miles per hour. Rainfall could reach 3/4 of an inch. Tomorrow night, more showers and thunderstorms are likely, with a low around 67 and gusts up to 25 miles per hour. Rainfall could be between 1 and 2 inches. Thursday, showers continue with a high near 86. Friday, expect sunny skies and a high near 80.
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Sam Hunt Music on Bucky Country. Thanks for hanging out. I'm Steph Peters. Getting back into the swing of summertime routine now. Every weekend is getting full. I'm trying to keep my kids occupied with their friends. This is the chapter of life, though, when I love seeing my kids riding their bikes, going to the library, going to the park, getting in the backyard and just throwing the ball around. When was the last time you tried to throw the ball with your kids, though? Oh, boy. I got out there in the backyard. I felt like the biggest wimp, but I need to be more active with that. I've gotten so lazy where I'm like, all right, guys, go play. Mom, come play with us. Nah. Oh, wait a minute. Kenny Chesney, Don't Blink. Trace Atkins, you're going to miss this. You're right here. I'm coming, guys. I got my glove. Put me in. Throw me the ball. I'll make a fool of myself. I don't care. Josh Ross, Hate How You Look on Bucky Country.

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Shaboozy and Jelly Roll on Bucky Country, remembering the life and legacy of Michael Johnson, the president and CEO of Boys and Girls Clubs of Dane County. And tonight we gather as they shared, you are invited to the Candlelight Vigil tonight from 7:30 till 8:30 in the McKenzie Regional Workforce Center parking lot. 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That's the message.

0: It's from Boys and Girls Clubs of Dane County. Again, you're invited to the Candlelight Vigil remembering Michael Johnson. You can see more from their Facebook page. You know what? I'll go ahead and share this over to Bucky Country's Facebook page right now as well to make it easy for you. Dasha, Florida Georgia Line, and Tim McGraw music in just a moment.
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Megan Maroney on Bucky Country. Say one of the biggest hot topics right now is these AI data centers that everybody's saying no to. So I don't even get how they're still trying to be built. However, Aaron Brockovich is getting involved. Yes, the movie about Aaron Brockovich's life with Julia Roberts starring her. Now she's getting very vocal about these AI data centers. Did you see the headline about the one that's trying to be built next to the Nashville Zoo of all places? So Brad Paisley and many other country artists are stepping up about that one, asking everybody to sign this petition against it. You could see more over on Brad Paisley's socials about that.

0: John Morgan, Kid Myself on Bucky Country. I'm Steph Peters. As many celebrate the graduating class of 2026, start thinking about the year I graduated high school, then college, and it hit me. Wait a minute. Was it really over 20 years ago for college and 25 years ago for high school? But wait a minute. When I think just 20 years ago, I think that was just the 90s. Why does our brain do that? Depending on your childhood era, your teen era, you're like, oh yeah, 10 years ago, that was the 90s. Not so much. Celebrate the era you're in, though. And if you have a graduate, I am cheersing you on. Celebrate this moment. 90 seconds away from an update with our weather forecast. What's going on with this rain? To Blake Shelton, Luke Combs, and Jason Aldean on Bucky Country.
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1: Tonight, expect scattered showers and thunderstorms with temperatures dipping to 64 and rising to 69 overnight. Tomorrow, anticipate intermittent showers and thunderstorms with a high near 90 and gusts up to 30 miles per hour. Rainfall could reach 3/4 of an inch. Tomorrow night, more showers and thunderstorms are likely with a low around 67 and gusts up to 25 miles per hour. Rainfall could be between 1 and 2 inches. Thursday, showers continue with a high near 86. Friday, expect sunny skies and a high near 80.
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Chris Young on Bucky Country. What's something your parents threw away that you wish they never donated or took to the landfill? My husband has had that experience so often. His dad would take care of decluttering the house. My mom was the opposite. She was the organized hoarder. We have so many memory totes. Yes, they're now in my basement. Yes, I still have to go through them. Because I'm sure there's some toys in there that would be so fun to play with my kids before they really get away from the toy era. But anyways, what's something from your childhood that you wish your parents didn't throw away? Maybe there was a toy. You're like, oh, you know what? We should have hung on to that a little bit longer. 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

0: Colt Wetzel and Jesse Murph on Bucky Country. Oh, man, my windshield is disgusting. All the bugs. When the sun hits your windshield just right and you see all the smears. So I'm going old school. My mom's trick. Bring out the newspaper and crimple up some newspaper. Use that and you spray your non-ammonia window cleaner on the windshield. And, you know, go in the square motion, then the circular motion, and ta-da. But find some newspaper. Try to find some that doesn't have so much color ink on it. And there you have it. Still the best way to wipe down that windshield. And don't forget the inside of your windshield, too. 90 seconds away from Kane Brown, Tyler Hubbard, and John Party Music on Bucky Country.
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Jelly Roll on Bucky Country. Well, now that my kids are out of school, getting the summer chores accomplished today, they had to clean the basement, and I was so proud of them. I got home from running some errands, and I even asked my 13-year-old son to vacuum the basement after all the toys were picked up. I come home to the burning smell of rubber. What is going on here? Well, he vacuumed, but the vacuum belt must have broke in the process. Oh, my goodness. Hey, a quick reminder, though, if that happens to your vacuum, don't be so quick to just quickly replace the whole thing. You could buy the vacuum belt just by itself. So anyways, oh, that stunk, though. And I was like, oh, man, you actually did a chore and something broke. But I was so proud of him. I did not care that the belt broke. As long as you're doing some chores, that's great. Darius Rucker on Bucky Country.

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0: Post Malone and Blake Shelton, 9 Bucky Country. I'm Steph Peters. With the sudden passing of Boys and Girls Clubs of Dane County President and CEO Michael Johnson, the candlelight vigil is tonight from 7:30 till 8:30 in Fitchburg at McKenzie Regional Workforce Center parking lots. You could see the full post from the Boys and Girls Clubs of Dane County, but I wanted to make sure you were invited because, as they say, tonight we gather. Reminded us how deeply this community loved him. We invite you to come together as we grieve, remember, celebrate the extraordinary legacy of a man who gave everything for the kids and families of Dane County. So that candlelight vigil tonight, remembering Michael Johnson at the McKenzie Regional Workforce Center in Fitchburg. Boys and Girls Clubs of Dane County. Let's get you updated on our weather forecast to Jason Aldean, Chris Young, and Low Cash on Bucky Country.
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3: Tonight, expect scattered showers and thunderstorms with temperatures dipping to 64 and rising to 69 overnight. Tomorrow, anticipate intermittent showers and thunderstorms with a high near 90 and gusts up to 30 miles per hour. Rainfall could reach 3/4 of an inch. Tomorrow night, more showers and thunderstorms are likely with a low around 67 and gusts up to 25 miles per hour. Rainfall could be between 1 and 2 inches. Thursday, showers continue with a high near 86. Friday, expect sunny skies and a high near 80.
4: Hot dogs, moms, apple pie, and

Chris Young on Bucky Country. I'm Steph Peters. Before I head out, it's Steph's smile of the day. Hanging out with some of our local veterans today was making me smile. The American Legion post nearest you needs more Legion members. 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I had a chance to chit chat with some of our heroes who were telling me the impact.

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0: Hey, what's up? It's Ritter. So I had one of those moments just the other day where I officially felt old. I mean, not that like 40's really old, but with the rain, I was like, well, it's raining, but you know, my plants and yard could really use the rain. Have you had a similar, like, oh my gosh, that was the oldest thing I've said moment?
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Okay, so here in Wisconsin, we've got Charlie Barron's fighting the AI data centers. Well, in Nashville, there's a country star joining the battle. I'll tell you who that is coming up in a few.

0: What up? It's Ritter. Well, Brad Paisley's starting to push back against plans for a massive AI data center that's set to go right next to the Nashville Zoo. Yeah, Brad took to his socials to talk about it.
1: By now, you've probably heard about the proposed data center that they want to build next to the Nashville Zoo, which is an absolute nightmare scenario. First of all, they don't have the power to build this. They don't have the water. It doesn't belong there. It would be an enormous monstrosity.
0: And Brad goes on to say that it'll hurt the look and feel of the neighborhood. I mean, think about it. Data centers next to the giraffes. And yeah, I don't know where you sit on things, but I feel like a weird data center would truly look super weird next to a zoo. I mean, the middle of a farm field looks bad enough, but keep fighting the good fight, Brad.
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1: Tonight, expect scattered showers and thunderstorms with temperatures dipping to 64 and rising to 69 overnight. Tomorrow, anticipate intermittent showers and thunderstorms with a high near 90 and gusts up to 30 miles per hour. Rainfall could reach 3/4 of an inch. Tomorrow night, more showers and thunderstorms are likely, with a low around 67 and gusts up to 25 miles per hour. Rainfall could be between 1 and 2 inches. Thursday, showers continue with a high near 86. Friday, expect sunny skies and a high near 80.

So the World Cup kicks off Thursday already, and there's a beer company with a message for World Cup fans, basically saying, don't watch from your office. Do it at a bar, and they're going to pay you. Yeah, hang on.